Vande Mataram, Sujalam, Sufalam, Malayaj Shitalam, Shastya Shastya.

0: at a function in New Delhi. Mr. Singh also said that Jain religion is the pride of India's civilization and culture, and the Narendra Modi government has given priority to the preservation and promotion of the Jain traditions and heritage. He said in the past few years, more than 20 revered Tirthankara idols that were stolen at some point in time have been brought back to India from foreign countries. Union Minister of Chemicals and Fertilizers Jagat Prakash Nadda reviewed the preparedness of the Department of Fertilizers for the ongoing Kharif and upcoming Rabi seasons. During the meeting held in New Delhi yesterday, Secretary and senior officers of the Department of Fertilizers were present. In a social media post, Mr. Nadda said that the fertilizer situation remains comfortable. He said ensuring a continued uninterrupted supply and timely availability of fertilizers to farmers remains the top priority of the government. External Affairs Minister Dr. S. Jayashankar will undertake a two-day official visit to Russia beginning today. The minister will co-chair the 27th session of the India-Russia Intergovernmental Commission on Trade, Economic, Scientific, Technological and Cultural Cooperation. During the visit, Dr. Jayashankar will also meet Russian Foreign Minister Sergei Lavrov and exchange perspectives on regional and global issues. More than 70 British parliamentarians have written to the UN Secretary-General Antonio Guterres urging intervention over the worsening situation in Pakistan-occupied Jammu and Kashmir, POJK. They've called for an end to the bloodshed caused by Pakistani forces and measures to protect civilian lives. The appeal comes amid the escalating violence and abuses in the occupied territory, where hundreds have been killed and injured in a brutal crackdown by Pakistani forces. The region also remains under a strict blockade, curfew and a total communications blackout. Canadian Prime Minister Mark Carney has said that Canada will match the United States' new tariffs dollar for dollar to protect Canadian workers, farmers, families and businesses after trade negotiations between the two countries collapsed. In a social media post, Carney said, for over a year, Canada has worked intensively and in good faith with the U.S. to negotiate a new comprehensive trade deal. Carney further said he had instructed Canadian negotiators to return to Ottawa after over a year of discussions with Washington, adding that Canada could not accept the offer made by the U.S. The Sports Ministry has approved a 492-member Indian contingent for the Asian Games, which will begin next month in Japan. The contingent includes 265 male and 227 women athletes, with athletics accounting for the largest share of 73 participants. And that is the end of this news bulletin.
1: Akashvani Agartala. এখন শুনবেন সুভাষিত, আজ শুনবেন শ্রীমৎ ভাগবত গীতা থেকে পাঠ।
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0: occurred in the TV broadcasting sector, a need was felt to revisit the stipulations relating to advertisement duration. A report.
1: The ministry added that in India, the TV broadcasting sector is heavily dependent on advertising, irrespective of whether a channel is pay or free to air. It said there was a non-level playing field for traditional TV channels vis-a-vis digital media, where no such stipulation on advertisement cap regulation exists. The Ministry of Information and Broadcasting is of the view that adequate competition exists in the market within the TV industry and between the TV industry and digital media. The advertisement duration cap for television was introduced in 2006 under the Cable Television Network Rules 1994. Since then, the TV broadcasting sector has undergone significant changes. In 2006, there were only 62 TV channels compared to more than 900 channels at present. At that time, cable TV, the main platform for delivering TV channels, was analog and had limited carriage capacity, offering consumers very limited choice. Following the complete digitalization of the cable TV sector, all TV distribution platforms including DTH, cable TV, HITS and IPTV are now digital. With Rishu and Saklen's report, Jigyasa Pandey, Akashwani News, Delhi.
0: India is hosting the BRICS Sports Ministers meeting in Visakhapatnam, Andhra Pradesh today as part of its BRICS Chairship 2026. Union Minister for Youth Affairs and Sports Dr. Mansukh Mandavia, along with sports ministers and heads of delegation from all 11 BRICS member countries, will attend the meeting. A report.
2: The BRICS Sports Minister meeting is aimed at strengthening cooperation among BRICS countries through sports and fostering closer people-to-people ties. The discussions will focus on traditional and indigenous sports, sports technology and sports manufacturing. The meeting will also feature country statements by representatives of all 11 BRICS member countries, bilateral meetings and cultural engagements. The meeting is expected to conclude with the adoption of the BRICS Sports Joint Declaration. As part of the program, the BRICS Friendship Cycling event was held early this morning to promote the spirit of friendship, solidarity and cooperation among the participating countries. The BRICS Youth Ministers meeting concluded in Visakhapatnam yesterday with the adoption of the BRICS Youth Ministers joint statement. Allu Murli, Akashwani News, Visakhapatnam.
0: Union Minister Anupriya Patel has said that India must move beyond its identity as the pharmacy of the world and emerge as the laboratory of the world, driven by research, innovation and emerging technologies. Addressing the third edition of the IIMA Healthcare Summit 2026 at the Indian Institute of Management, Ahmedabad, the minister highlighted the transformative potential of artificial intelligence in healthcare.
3: We are not going to be satisfied with the label of just being the pharmacy of the world. We now have the ambition of becoming the laboratory of the world, which is why we need AI. Besides drug discovery, AI is today being harnessed in healthcare delivery and healthcare systems management.
0: National Testing Agency NTA has issued a show cause notice to Adequity Career Technologies Private Limited for lapses in the conduct of the All India Ayush Postgraduate Entrance Test Examination at a centre in Jaipur. NTA has informed that pending resolution of the notice, the empanelment of Adequity with the agency stands suspended with immediate effect. Due to a power supply failure at a centre in Jaipur, 49 candidates could not complete the examination yesterday. NTA has informed that the re-examination for affected students will be conducted on the 1st of next month at 10 a.m. in Rajasthan College of Engineering for Women, Jaipur. This is Akashwani giving you the news. For quick news updates round the clock, follow us on our X handle @AIRNewsAlerts. And for details of stories and more, log on to our website www.newsonair.gov.in and download News on AIR app. More than 70 British parliamentarians have written to the UN Secretary-General Antonio Guterres urging intervention over the worsening situation in Pakistan-occupied Jammu and Kashmir, POJK. They have called for an end to the bloodshed caused by Pakistani forces and measures to protect civilian lives. The appeal comes amid the escalating violence and abuses in the occupied territory, where hundreds have been killed and injured in a brutal crackdown by Pakistani forces. The region also remains under a strict blockade, curfew and a total communications blackout. The lawmakers said that the alarming situation in POJK now requires sustained international engagement to help secure de-escalation, accountability and a peaceful way forward. They also appealed to the UN to press Pakistani authorities to end arbitrary arrests, ensure due process and access to legal representation.

representation and facilitate appropriate access for independent human rights observers in the occupied territory. Human rights body Baloch Yagjekti Committee BYC has strongly condemned the drone attack by Pakistani forces on civilians in Balochistan's Mastung district, describing the incident as state terrorism. The remarks came after a drone strike hit an orchard in the Kharkucha area of Mastung on Friday, killing four workers on the spot and injuring three others. The attack came just days after the Pakistani Air Force reportedly carried out indiscriminate bombardment in residential areas in the Gidar area of Balochistan's Surab district, killing more than 30 civilians, including women and children, and injuring several others. The rights body noted that the use of fighter jets, drones and other military forces against ordinary civilians in Balochistan exposed the Pakistani policy of carrying out the indiscriminate massacre of the Baloch people solely on the basis of their identity. A Panama-flagged cargo ship with 24 crew members, mostly Chinese on board, sank in the Bay of Bengal yesterday. Officials said the ship sank about 240 nautical miles off the Odisha coast. 20 of the crew members on the ship MV Ocean Carrier were Chinese, 3 Myanmarese and 1 Bangladeshi. The ship was heading to Singapore carrying 72,100 metric tons of iron ore fines from Odisha. It had left the Paradip coast on the 20th of this month. Indian Coast Guard and Indian Navy have launched a rescue operation. So far, 2 persons have been rescued from the waters. External Affairs Minister Dr. S. Jayashankar will undertake a 2-day official visit to Russia beginning today. The minister will co-chair the 27th session of the India-Russia Intergovernmental Commission on Trade, Economic, Scientific, Technological and Cultural Cooperation. During the visit, Dr. Jayashankar will also meet his Russian Foreign Minister Sergei Lavrov and exchange perspectives on regional and global issues. Canadian Prime Minister Mark Carney has said Canada will match the United States' new tariffs dollar for dollar to protect Canadian workers, farmers, families and businesses after trade negotiations between the two countries collapsed. In a social media post, Carney said, "For over a year, Canada has worked intensively and in good faith with the United States to negotiate a new comprehensive trade deal." Carney further said he had instructed Canadian negotiators to return to Ottawa after over a year of discussions with Washington, adding that Canada could not accept the offer made by the United States. The Canadian Prime Minister added that Ottawa would announce details of its retaliatory tariff measures in the coming days. The Indian Meteorological Department IMD has issued an orange color warning for heavy to very heavy rainfall over Chhattisgarh and Odisha today. IMD said that heavy rainfall conditions are expected to prevail over East Uttar Pradesh, Jharkhand, Karnataka, Gangetic West Bengal and Vidarbh for the day. Similar weather conditions have also been forecast for Madhya Pradesh, Uttarakhand, Kerala, Mahi and northeastern parts of India during the next 2 to 3 days. Meanwhile, Andaman Nicobar Islands, Andhra Pradesh, Bihar, Tamil Nadu, Puducherry and Karaikal are likely to witness thunderstorms accompanied with lightning and gusty winds till the 25th of this month. The weather department has also predicted squally weather with wind speeds gusting up to 60 km per hour, likely to prevail off West Bengal, Odisha and North Andhra Pradesh coasts, adjoining some parts of West Central and Northwest Bay of Bengal today. In wrestling, Indian women wrestlers added 3 more medals to the country's tally at the Under-20 World Championships in Slovakia, with Mansi Latha winning silver and Tanvi Gundesh Madgum and Komal securing bronze medals. In the 68-kilogram final, Mansi was edged 1-2 by China's Chen Ling Song in a closely contested bout, settling for the silver medal. India added 2 medals in the bronze medal playoffs. Tanvi defeated Canada's Agnia Kraskova 10-4 in the 57-kilogram category, while Komal overcame Hungary's Eda Balaz 5-2 in the 59-kilogram division to claim bronze. In cricket, second and final test match of the series between India and host Sri Lanka will begin today in Colombo. The match will start at 10 a.m. Indian Standard Time. India won the first test by 165 runs and currently lead the series 1-0.

0: And now for a look at today's newspapers, it's over to Saira Mujtaba.
1: Thank you, Pramod. BJP backs Vande Mataram's legacy, headlines The Pioneer, while Hindustan Times headlines, BJP plans drive targets Congress in Vande Mataram resolution. The Asian Age headlines, BJP will weaponize Vande Mataram to blunt opposition attack, woo Gen Z. Almost all leading newspapers carry on the front page the story of the first meeting of the newly appointed office bearers of the BJP. The Tribune headlines, BJP forms special team for Gen Z outreach, Naveen Smriti key faces. While The Hindu says, it's about ideas, perspectives, says Modi after team Naveen meet. And finally, a story in the Sunday Tribune says, a Kangra girl and her father aced the LLB exam, securing first and third ranks respectively. Anshika Rana topped, while her father Praveen Rana secured third rank. And with that, it's back to you, Pramod.
0: Thank you, Saira. And now, before we end the bulletin, the headlines once again. Prime Minister Narendra Modi meets BJP's newly formed team at the party headquarters in Delhi. Party passes resolution regarding honour and protection of historic legacy of Vande Mataram. Centre notifies removal of 12-minute advertisement duration cap for television channels. India to host BRICS Sports Ministers meeting in Visakhapatnam in Andhra Pradesh today. British parliamentarians seek UN intervention to end bloodshed in POJK by Pakistani forces. Cargo ship with 24 crew members sinks in Bay of Bengal off Odisha coast. Indian Coast Guard and Navy launch rescue operation. And with that, we end the morning news. Have a nice day.

This is Akashvani Shillong, the Northeast News Bulletin, read by Rikinti Marwin. Before we begin the news headlines, Meghalaya and Assam government holds discussions to normalize situation following incidents of vandalism and Assam registered vehicles in Shillong. Protesters at Jorhat temporarily lifts road blockade following intervention by the Meghalaya and Assam governments. Resumption of public transport along the Imphal Dimapur Guwahati route via National Highway 2 continues smoothly on its second day. And Nagaland's Deputy Chief Minister T.R. Zeliang holds meeting with senior officials of MoRTH to discuss the widening of NH202 from a single lane to two lane. And now the news in details. A meeting between the Meghalaya and Assam governments was held yesterday to deliberate upon the developments following the recent incident of vandalism of Assam-registered vehicles in Shillong on the 19th of August. Meghalaya Deputy Chief Minister Snyaw Bahalang Dhar and Minister of Implementation of Assam Accord Border Protection and Development Atul Bora led the meeting at the Koinadhara State Guest House in Guwahati. The Meghalaya government expressed sincere regret over the incident and assured strict action against those involved. It was decided to constitute joint committees at the district level to ensure that day-to-day issues arising along the interstate border are resolved promptly. Protesters at Jorhat temporarily lifted their road blockade following intervention by the Meghalaya and Assam governments yesterday. Assam Minister Atul Bora, along with Guwahati Commissioner of Police Partha Mahanta, met representatives of transport workers and civil society groups protesting at Jorhat. The Meghalaya government will provide compensation to those injured in the recent violence in Shillong. A joint committee comprising commissioners, secretary level transport authorities of both states, along with representatives of the tourist vehicle associations, will be constituted to facilitate and regulate tourist transport movement. Both states will ensure safe transit for vehicles from Barak Valley to other parts of Assam via Meghalaya and vice versa. Arrangements will be made for people travelling from Meghalaya to other parts of Meghalaya through Assam. A coordination mechanism has been established between the IG Special Branch Assam and the IG Law and Order Meghalaya, along with dedicated helplines. An online support forum will have been activated to assist in locating and facilitating stranded individuals. The numbers are WhatsApp 918101488 and landline 0361-238-1511. This mechanism will remain operational until the situation is fully normalized, an official statement issued by the Meghalaya government said. The Army and Rapid Action Force conducted a flag march across Shillong yesterday as part of confidence-building measures among the people. Security measures have been enhanced after violence and vandalism during a

Bike rally on 19th of August by the Khasi Students Union to press for its 5-point charter of the month. The police registered 15 FIRs and 3 KSU leaders were arrested. The Meghalaya government has constituted a special investigation team to identify all those involved and prosecute them as per law. The resumption of public transport along the Imphal-Dimapur-Guwahati route via National Highway 2 continued smoothly on its second day yesterday. Over 200 passengers left Imphal in a fleet of 4 buses and 6 other vehicles. The vehicles departed from the interstate bus terminal at Kumannampak in Imphal in the morning. Meanwhile, 125 passengers who had embarked on the inaugural journey on Friday safely reached Guwahati yesterday. The resumption of public services on the Imphal-Dimapur-Guwahati route marks a significant development after a gap of nearly 3 years since the crisis in Manipur. It is an important step towards restoring normal life and strengthening connectivity. Nagaland's Deputy Chief Minister T.R. Zeliang recently held a meeting with senior officials of the Ministry of Road Transport and Highways (MoRTH) in New Delhi to discuss the widening of NH202 from single lane to two lane along with NH329A, NH702A and the Foothill Road. T.R. Zeliang said MoRTH had provided interim relief on the land acquisition issue, allowing the state to proceed under the Nagaland Land Requisition and Acquisition Act 1965 in view of the state's reservations over the National Highways Act 1956 in the context of Article 371A of the Constitution. Prime Minister Narendra Modi held interactions with newly appointed national office bearers of the BJP at party headquarters in New Delhi last evening. Besides BJP President Nitin Nabin, the meeting was attended by the party's national vice presidents and general secretaries among others. Mr. Modi said that organizational meetings are all about new ideas and perspectives aimed at strengthening the party and deepening its connect with the people. External Affairs Minister S. Jaishankar has said that India-Bangladesh ties must be based on mutual respect. Speaking at the Economic Times World Leaders Forum in New Delhi yesterday, he said that for any relationship to work, it has to meet the test of mutual interest. India wants positive, constructive and forward-looking relations with Bangladesh based on mutuality of interest and reciprocity. On India-China relations, Mr. Jaishankar said India should continue doing business with China while developing the domestic strength needed to compete with it. Significantly, the northeastern region of India shares boundaries with both China and Bangladesh. The chairperson and members of the Arunachal Pradesh State Commission for Protection of Child Rights called on Governor Kitty Parnaik at Lok Bhavan in Itanagar yesterday. They briefed the governor on the outcome of the two-day Northeast SCPCR's Convention on Child Rights held at Tawang on 31st July and 1st of August 2026. She informed that the convention brought together child rights institutions from across the northeastern states. Governor Parnaik expresses grave concern about the growing POXO cases and regretted the extremely low rate of prosecution. Niti Aayog member Joram Anya yesterday visited Garia Academy Model School in Atharo Bhola Gomati District, Tripura. He was welcomed by Tripura Legislative Assembly Speaker Rampada Jamatia. Discussions were held on the school's education system, infrastructure, challenges and future prospects. They also exchanged views on the culture, traditions and heritage of the Jamatia Hoda community. Sushma Tamang, a postgraduate teacher of chemistry at PM Shri Government Girls Senior Secondary School in Dikling, Sikkim, has been selected for the prestigious National Teachers Award 2026. The Union Ministry of Education's Department of School Education and Literacy selected Ms. Tamang for her dedication and exemplary contribution to school education. The National Teachers Award 2026 will be presented to Sushma Tamang by the President in New Delhi on 5th September. A common pig raised for generations in the backyards of Nagaland has now acquired a national identity. The Nagal pig, a distinct local breed known for its black coat, fast growth and characteristic pork, has been entered in India's National Register of Animal Genetic Resources. It has been recognized by Indian Council of Agricultural Research, ICAR. Nagaland now has 3 nationally recognized indigenous breeds, Tenyi Vo Pig, Nagami Mithun and Nagal Pig. Research by ICAR scientists and local universities has found several traits

0: valued by tribal farmers, including rapid growth, larger litter sizes, black color, and its distinctive pork quality. Manipur Chief Minister Yumnam Khemchand Singh yesterday felicitated Saikhom Mairai B. Chanu and other Manipuri medalists and participants of the Glasgow Commonwealth Games 2026. He distributed appointment letters to the gold medalist of the 36th and 37th National Games at a program held at Kuman Lampak Indoor Stadium in Imphal. Silver medalist Chanambam Rishikanta Singh, Mayangbam Jadummani Singh and Surakhaibam Bindriani Devi were honoured. The Chief Minister handed over appointment letters to 71 gold medalists from the 36th and 37th National Games. In Mizoram, Lunglei's government electric Veng Hai headmistress P. Lalnun Mowi has been selected for the National Teachers Award 2026 in recognition for her contribution to education. The Union Ministry of Education announced her selection on Friday. President Draupadi Murmu will confer the award at Vigyan Bhavan in New Delhi. Lalnun Mowi is among 47 teachers across the country selected for the honour this year. The Sports Ministry yesterday approved a 492-member Indian contingent for the Asian Games, which will begin next month in Japan. The contingent includes 265 male and 227 female athletes. The boxing squad has 11 members, including recent Commonwealth Games silver medalist Lavlina Burgohain from Assam in the 75-kilogram category and others. Before we wind up the news headlines once again, Meghalaya and Assam government holds discussion to normalize situation following incident of vandalism of Assam-registered vehicles in Shillong. Protesters at Jorhat temporarily lifts road blockade following intervention by the Meghalaya and Assam governments. Resumption of public transport along the Imphal-Dimapur-Guwahati route via National Highway 2 continues smoothly on the second day. And Nagaland's Deputy Chief Minister T.R. Zilyang holds meeting with senior officials of MoRTH to discuss the widening of NH202 from single lane to two lane. And with that, we end the Northeast News Bulletin from Akashwani Shillong. Have a nice day.
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1: 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Extends greetings on National Space Day. BRICS Sports Ministers meeting underway in Vishakhapatnam, Andhra Pradesh. External Affairs Minister Dr. S. Jayashankar to embark on a two-day visit to Russia today. Orange alert for heavy to very heavy rainfall issued for isolated places over Chhattisgarh, Odisha and coastal Andhra Pradesh today. Iran warns neighbors against joining US economic campaign against Tehran. In cricket, second and final test match of the series between India and host Sri Lanka underway in Colombo. And in the FIH Hockey World Cup, Indian women to take on Australia in a must-win match for a semi-final berth tonight. And now the news in detail. Prime Minister Narendra Modi today said that space sector startups have shown their trust in the government. During an interaction with the startup CEOs of the space sector, Mr. Modi urged the CEOs to remain consistent in their efforts and build a robust space sector ecosystem capable of attracting talent from across the world. He noted that an enabling environment must be created in the country where people from across the world see India as a preferred destination to build their careers and future in the space sector.
2: दुनिया भारत के स्टार्टअप को खोजती होगी, वे कौन है इसमें, तो ये जब ब्रेक

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1: Mr. Modi said that India is highly competitive in terms of cost and have quality talent with a strong risk-taking capacity. The Prime Minister said that this combination gives the country the potential to establish itself rapidly as a leading player in the global space sector.
0: एक नए क्षेत्र में साहस दिखाया है। मेरा एक मत रहा कि जो भी हम निर्णय करें हम उसमें कंसिस्टेंट रहे, बदलाव न करें, ताकि कोई भी रिस्क लेना चाहता है तो उसको भरोसा रहे और ये विश्वास पैदा करने का हमारा 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
1: During the interaction, Chief Executive Officer of India's first space tech unicorn, Skyroot Aerospace, Pavan Kumar Chandana, thanked Mr. Modi for opening up the space sector. He said that his company has built 3 factories and already has the capacity to produce 1 rocket per month. On National Space Day, Union Minister of State for Science and Technology Dr. Jitendra Singh has recalled the historic success of Chandrayaan 3. In a social media post, Dr. Singh remembered the moment on the 23rd of August 2023 when Chandrayaan 3 successfully landed on the moon's south polar region. He said the achievement placed India among the world's leading spacefaring nations and lauded the remarkable contribution of the Indian scientists. We have more from our correspondent.
2: India is celebrating National Space Day today. The country observes the day every year on August 23rd to commemorate the historic soft landing of Chandrayaan 3 on the moon. On this day in 2023, the spacecraft landed near the lunar South Pole region, making India the first country to achieve the feat and placing it among the world's leading spacefaring nations. National Space Day is not only a celebration of a historic achievement, but also an occasion to inspire the younger generation towards space science and innovation. From communication and weather forecasting to navigation and disaster management, space technology is playing an increasingly important role in everyday life. The day also looks ahead to India's ambitious space program, including human space flight and the vision for the coming decades. Saklayan Akhtar, Akashwani News, Delhi.
1: Vice President C.P. Radhakrishnan and Prime Minister Narendra Modi have extended their greetings on the occasion of National Space Day. In a social media post, Mr. Radhakrishnan said that India's remarkable achievements in space exploration stand as a testament to country's scientific excellence, spirit of innovation and determination to push the frontiers of knowledge. He also saluted country's scientists, engineers and innovators, saying that their dedication continues to propel the nation to greater heights, and also highlighted countries' ambitious missions like Gaganyaan. Meanwhile, Prime Minister Narendra Modi, while sharing a video on social media, said that in the new global order, India is continuously expanding its space sector. Mr. Modi said that today, Gen Z engineers, designers, coders and scientists are creating new technologies.
3: भारत का युवा आज उन क्षेत्रों में काम कर रहा है जिनकी कुछ साल पहले कल्पना भी संभव नहीं। भारत का प्राइवेट स्पेस टैलेंट पूरी दुनिया में अपनी अलग पहचान बना रहा है। आज ग्लोबल इन्वेस्टर्स के लिए भारत का स्पेस सेक्टर एक अट्रैक्टिव डेस्टिनेशन बन रहा है।
1: The BRICS Sports Ministers meeting is underway in Visakhapatnam, Andhra Pradesh, as part of India's BRICS Chairship 2026. Union Minister for Youth Affairs and Sports, Dr. Mansukh Mandaviya, and Minister of State for Youth Affairs and Sports, Raksha Nikhil Kharse, welcomed the sports ministers and heads of delegation from all 11 BRICS member countries and engaging in discussions with them. The ministerial engagement is focusing on strengthening cooperation among BRICS countries through sports. The sports track under India's BRICS chairship has identified traditional and indigenous sports, sports technology and sports manufacturing as key areas of cooperation. The meeting is featuring statements by heads of delegation from all 11 BRICS member countries, followed by discussion.

0: relations and bilateral meetings. External Affairs Minister Dr. S. Jaishankar will undertake a two-day official visit to Russia beginning today. The minister will co-chair the 27th session of the India-Russia Intergovernmental Commission on Trade and Economic, Scientific, Technological and Cultural Cooperation. During the visit, Dr. Jaishankar will also meet Russian Foreign Minister Sergei Lavrov and exchange perspectives on regional and global issues. Raksha Mantri Rajnath Singh today participated in the Bhumi Pujan ceremony of five facilities for the Garden Reach Shipbuilders and Engineers Limited and Yantra India Limited in Kolkata. West Bengal Chief Minister Shubhendu Adhikari attended the event. Garden Reach Shipbuilders and Engineers is a premier Navratna Defence Public Sector undertaking based in Kolkata. Among the five projects, three projects of the Garden Reach mark a significant step towards enhancing the shipyard's manufacturing capacity and infrastructure, advancing the Government of India's Atmanirbhar Bharat and Make in India vision. These projects will enable the company to meet the growing requirements of the maritime forces and other defence and maritime stakeholders. This is Akashwani giving you the news. For quick news updates round the clock, follow us on our X handle at AIR News Alerts. And for details of these stories and more, log on to our website www.newsonair.gov.in and download the News on AIR app. The India Meteorological Department or IMD has issued an orange colour warning for heavy to very heavy rainfall at isolated places over Chhattisgarh, Odisha and coastal Andhra Pradesh today. The IMD has forecast heavy rainfall conditions at isolated places over Arunachal Pradesh, Assam, Meghalaya, coastal Karnataka, East Uttar Pradesh, Gangetic West Bengal and Jharkhand today. Meanwhile, parts of the national capital received light to moderate rainfall this morning. The weather agency predicted cloudy sky with a spell of very light to light rainfall at most places, with moderate rainfall at isolated places in the city. A fresh low-pressure area has formed over the northwest Bay of Bengal and adjoining areas, triggering another spell of heavy rain in Odisha. The IMD has warned of heavy to very heavy rainfall in several districts, particularly in northern and southern Odisha. With several areas still recovering from recent floods, rising river levels and renewed rainfall have heightened concerns. More from our correspondent.
1: Many parts of Odisha are experiencing another spell of heavy rain under the influence of a fresh low-pressure area over the northwest Bay of Bengal. The IMD has also forecast heavy to very heavy rainfall in Keonjhar, Mayurbhanj, Raigada, Koraput and Kalahandi today, with heavy rain also likely in several other districts. Thuamul Rampur in Kalahandi recorded a staggering 345 mm of rain in the last 24 hours, the highest in the state. The weather system is likely to sustain rainfall activity over Odisha through the coming days. Rivers including Bansadhara and Salar are rising amid incessant rain, while flood hit areas remain vulnerable. About 14 lakh people have already been affected by the recent floods in 7 districts, with relief and restoration operations continuing. Fishermen have been advised against venturing into the sea as rough conditions are expected along the Odisha coast. Prakash Das for Akashvani News, Bhubaneswar.
0: Heavy overnight rainfall has triggered a flood-like situation across several areas of Agartala, including Chandrapur, Baldakhal and Aralia in Tripura. The water levels of rivers and canals rose sharply, inundating several houses, roads and surrounding areas and disrupting normal life. In international news, Iran's Secretary of the Supreme National Security Council, Mohsin Rezai, has warned neighboring countries against joining the United States economic campaign against Tehran, saying such participation would lead Iran to consider them enemies. In an interview with IRIB, Rezai said Iran is not seeking escalation but warned that Tehran would respond if neighboring countries supported Washington's economic pressure measures. He further warned that Iran could block oil exports from the Persian Gulf and the Strait of Hormuz if regional countries joined the US campaign. His remarks come after US President Donald Trump announced what he described as an economic D-Day campaign against Iran, calling it the most crushing economic operation ever taken against any country, and urging US allies to join Washington in isolating Tehran. At least 37 people were injured after a 5.9 magnitude earthquake struck Ibaraki Prefecture, northeast of Tokyo, earlier today. The quake also caused burst water pipes and disrupted transport services in some areas. According to the Japan Meteorological Agency, the earthquake occurred

0: understand that the National Space Day is observed in memory of the achievement of soft landing made by the Vikram lander of Chandrayaan 3 on the lunar south pole at Shiv Shakti Point. So let's start our discussion from this point itself, and if you could please, for the benefit of our listeners, let us know everything about this historic milestone in little more detail.
1: India's Vikram lander successfully landed closer to the south pole of the moon in 2023 and created history because India became the first country in the world to land nearer the south pole of the moon. And then we put out a rover which went around the south pole of the moon, and later Prime Minister named the spot where Vikram landed as Shiv Shakti. And to celebrate that golden moment, India celebrates August 23rd as the National Space Day, and today the National Space Day is being celebrated at Ahmedabad, and many things have been announced there.
0: We'll first like to dwell on the fact that just ahead of the National Space Day, Prime Minister Narendra Modi interacted with CEOs from 20 space startups, urging them to build an ecosystem strong enough to pull top global talent to India, while reassuring investors of consistent government support. We'd like to have your expert comment on this.
1: The Prime Minister Narendra Modi has been a constant supporter of the space endeavors. Even when he was the Chief Minister of Gujarat, it was his habit to hold his cabinet meetings in the remote sensing center at Gandhinagar. So his love for space has continued, and he has shown even more affection for space when he gave the call for reforms in the space sector. So I was not surprised that just prior to the National Space Day, he met with 20 CEOs of various startup companies which are doing good work in the sector of space. Today, India has 400 plus startups in the space sector, of which the government chose 20 of them to come and showcase their work to Prime Minister Narendra Modi, which included Skyroot Aerospace and Agnikul and Pixel, some of the more advanced startups. And this is a sure way of not just patting the Indian startups on their back, but also telling them that the highest office in the country is behind you. The policies of the country will back you. Go look for money. Go explore whatever is required and do the best. And some of the startups are really doing exactly that.
0: Mr. Pallav, this indeed sets the stage of self-sufficiency. So how do you read this year's National Space Day's theme towards Vikasit Bharat, innovating, collaborating and aspiring global space leadership?
1: Well, we have had end-to-end capabilities in space. India makes its own rockets, makes its own satellites, and more than that, in the application sector, we are second to none. A lot of that was actually spurred in the government sector by the Indian Space Research Organization. But after the reforms were brought in, many space startups came into the picture and they have increasingly been doing well. We cannot depend on foreign technology to be delivering for India's development in a vital strategic sector like space. That is why you need both the private sector and the government sector to work together to make sure that citizens are benefiting to the maximum and their lives are enabled and makes life easier for people.
0: Mr. Pallav, so how important is the growing trust between the government and the private sector? And can policy continuity and an environment that encourages risk-taking give further momentum to India's space ecosystem?
1: See, right now the Indian startups are very nascent stages. They need a lot of hand-holding if they have to succeed. But even when we are looking at a purely government-controlled space sector with Department of Space and ISRO, even at that stage, 80% of the money or technology was coming from the private space sector. 400 plus industries contribute to India's rockets and satellites in one form or the other. So now when the private sector, especially startups, are coming up, they are using the same industrial ecosystem, but in a different way, and they are getting trusted sources as suppliers, which is why we saw Skyroot Aerospace being able to succeed in its maiden launch and put the Vikram 1 rocket into orbit in such a what

0: operation, but it was a very complex business which had gone behind it. So there is indeed, on one side, the government helping, which is the Space Research Organization, ISRO, the private sector, and also the government through its policies. But what we need is having an enabling space law and liability regime, of which work is going on. But we need to get that passed and make sure that we have an ecosystem which is held together through a legally binding mechanism. That would be one need of the hour. And let's see when that happens, which is to get a space law in place.
1: Mr. Pallav, as you rightly said, though in the nascent stage, how significant is the growing participation of private companies and startups in India's space sector? And in fact, in the recent years, the private sector has moved beyond launches and satellites to develop capabilities in several new areas. What's your expert comment on this?
0: Certainly. See, like I said, the private sector has participated in the ISRO program from the very beginning. But when you look at the fully private sector, which is the likes of Skyroot Aerospace from Hyderabad and Agnikul and Pixel and Saxure, they have done very well, and they are going to be making, like Skyroot Aerospace launched their first rocket. We will see Agnikul Cosmos coming to the launch pad sometime early next year to have their first orbital launch. In satellites, I think there are several companies which have done quite well. Pixel Aerospace already has a half a dozen satellites in orbit. Galaxy tried on their satellite and they failed, but that's not too bad, because space is an unforgiving technology and not everything succeeds in the first attempt. On the application side, I'm seeing a lot of things happening, especially startup like Saxure, which is contributing to the insurance sector, the farmers insurance sector. We have Digantara, another startup which is contributing to the space situational awareness program. And there are also companies which are catering to our defense needs. So there's plenty happening. And if we continue talking, I can go on for next 2 hours talking about how different companies are doing incredibly new things for the country. And all of this happening because there is very able support for India and its space ecosystem by Prime Minister Narendra Modi, who is personally pushing to make sure that India succeeds well in space technology.
1: Mr. Pallav, we have the demographic dividend of being the most populous country. So in the backdrop of this, is our education system gearing up to take up the challenges which this new domain is throwing out, that is the space?
0: The Indian Institute of Space Technology, which is part of the Indian Space Research Ecosystem from Thiruvananthapuram, which is producing aerospace engineers. We need to do a lot more. If our startups have to grow in a big way, then they need trained manpower and human power. And some of the places, incredibly, it's women who are leading the charge. So we need a lot of support in the education system. IITs are starting off new programs in aerospace engineering. Indian Institute of Science has an old program on aerospace engineering. And we will see a lot more requirement of Indian, not just entrepreneurs, but trained engineers and scientists contributing to that. And the education system really needs to look forward how it will be able to cater to the new developing horizon, which is very large canvas in front of us.
1: So you just spoke about the Gen Z taking that thought process forward. India's space sector is now becoming not only a domain of scientific achievement, but also an area of investment, employment, exports, global business. So Mr. Pallav, we'd like to know from you, how do you view the international opportunities and government support being extended to Indian space companies in the context of India's emerging space economy?
0: Well, as far as the ISRO ecosystem goes, we have seen several foreign companies coming and launching from ISRO, and last year we saw 2025 ending with a American private sector company launching a heavyweight satellite, a 6-tonner satellite using our Bahubali rocket or the launch vehicle Mark 3 from Sriharikota, and ISRO did very well on that. Will our startups become global companies? Is any of our private startups capable of taking on Elon Musk and SpaceX? I think the first baby steps have been taken, but space is very risky business. It is

0: very unforgiving. It consumes money by hordes. And if you succeed, you succeed. But there are plenty of failures strewn all over. So we'll have to wait and watch whether any of these companies become global forces to reckon with. But yes, the ISRO ecosystem is already attracting attention from the world. And the as and when there is spare capacity available from ISRO, they make their rockets available to private companies to launch, like we saw for the OneWeb satellites or we saw for the Bluebird satellite. But that's still few and far between because our national requirements are very large.
1: To wind up today's discussion, Mr. Pallav, we'll like to know from you that finally looking beyond National Space Day 2026, in your view, what are the areas India should focus on most to take its space capabilities to the next level, to be a part of globally competitive space ecosystem?
0: India has a very clear roadmap in front of us. Prime Minister Narendra Modi laid out a very clear roadmap going up to 2047 literally for the Indian Space Research Organization and already allocated 33,000 crore rupees. And the plan is to send an Indian rocket to space from Sriharikota on the Gaganyaan program, initially a Gaganyatri, and then to have by 2035 the Bharatiya Antariksh Station or the Indian Space Station. Today only China is the only country which has its own independent space station. So India would join in a league which is very unique. And then the roadmap includes sending an Indian to the moon and bringing an Indian safely back to Earth. So the roadmap is quite clear, of which a lot of activities for R&D part will happen at the Indian Space Research Organization, and some of the repeat capabilities will go to the private sector because they are probably more keen on doing that. So we will see the ecosystem growing much larger. There's a new spaceport being made at Tamil Nadu, and the chairman of the promoter and regulator of space, Dr. Pawan Goenka, recently told me that the Tamil Nadu spaceport will be handed over to the private sector for its operations. So we are seeing a lot of activity in space, but our lives should become easier. And that is what should be the motto of any space activity. I see a very bright future for India's space ecosystem, but a lot of that is being enabled thanks to the visionary leadership of our Prime Minister, Shri Narendra Modi, who leads the charge on space from the front.
1: Mr. Pallav Bagla, thank you very much for sparing your valuable time and sharing such insightful thoughts with us.
0: Always a pleasure speaking to Akashwani.
2: 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The participants were Pallav Bagla, Senior Science Journalist, and Sarabjit Kaur, Anchor. 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
4: Akashwani Agartala. এখন শুনবেন রবীন্দ্রসঙ্গীত, প্রথম গানখানি শিল্পী জগন্ময় মিত্র।